Would you cry if you saw me crying? And would you save my soul tonight? Would you tremble if I touched your lips? Or would you laugh? Oh, please tell me this.

shines most the time, and the feeling is laid back. Palm trees grow and rents are low, but